press my nose up to the glass around your heart. I should have known I was weaker from the start. You'll build your wall.

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And then, and only then, did I realize that I was dreaming. 'Cause you see, there's a guard, and there's a sad-faced old padre waiting to walk arm in arm with me at daybreak. That's when I'll touch the green, green grass of home.

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See you at the bar, you was hardly talking. That's when I knew that your heart was scarring. Friends to lovers need a part to star in. Like, wait, babe.